0: thousands of songs that get played every week, it's not easy to narrow it down to the 40 biggest hits.
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0: Lucas Graham is here as your American Top 40 guest host.
2: Hey, what's up? It's Lucas Graham sitting behind Ryan's golden mic and counting down the 40 biggest songs of the week. Okay, things are going pretty well so far, and I'm feeling confident about taking you all the way to number one. Just promise to leave me a good review when we're done. 5 stars, please, because maybe I'd like to become an actual radio host one day. I'm getting the hang of this now. Just to prove I have a handle on things, here's another hit.

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that is it for me. Heading up north, I'm going to go up and announce Game 7 Western Conference Finals for your Colorado Eagles, which is the baby sister of the Colorado Avalanche. If they win tonight,

The National Weather Service in Denver has issued a tornado warning for northwestern Elbert County until 5:15 p.m. At 4:29 p.m. Mountain Daylight Time, a severe thunderstorm capable of producing a tornado was located near Kiowa, or 36 miles southeast of Denver, moving east at 20 miles an hour. Hazard, tornado and 2-inch hail. Source, radar indicated rotation. Impact, flying debris will be dangerous to those caught without shelter. Mobile homes will be damaged or destroyed. Damage to roofs, windows.

0: We're playing the 5 at 5 for these Elitch Gardens season passes. Here's your first question. What is the fastest land animal in the world?
1: Cheetah.
0: A cheetah is correct. Your second question. How many members does the Backstreet Boys have in it?
1: Four.
0: Four is not correct. We're going to move on to Andrea in Brighton. Here is your second question. How many members does the Backstreet Boys have in it?
2: I think it's 5.
0: 5 is correct. Yes, you got it. All right, a couple more questions to go. Your third question. What is the waterfall located on the border of Canada and the United States in the Northeast?
2: The Niagara Falls.
0: Yes, Niagara Falls. Your fourth question. What is the color of an emerald?
2: Green.
0: Green is right. And we made it to the final question. Which Disney movie is Elsa in?
2: Frozen.
0: Yes, and you're my winner for the 5 and 5.
2: Yay!
0: We are getting you 4 season passes to go have some fun at Elitch Gardens this summer.
2: Oh my goodness. Yes, I actually have my daughter, then she was like begging me to get those passes. There you go, we have it now.
0: Yes! Well, good job. I'm glad your daughter was smart enough to get you to call and listen.
2: Yes.
0: I love it. Well, you guys have so much fun at Elitch Gardens this summer. And tell me what station just hooked it up.
2: Mix 100.